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1: Me not working hard. Yeah, right. Picture that with a Kodak. Or better yet, go to Times Square, take a picture of me with a Kodak. Took my life from negative to positive. 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

0: 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And you threw it in a drawer, but now you're like, oh my God!
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Together, we are New Brunswick. 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We are all proud to be Canada.

0: moratorium on fracking was canceled. His office later issued a clarification to Brunswick News, formally recognizing such a decision on the shale gas moratorium is strictly a provincial one. LeBlanc's earlier remarks fueled concern among some environmental advocates and opposition MLAs that pressure from Ottawa could push New Brunswick to reconsider its stance on fracking. Tensions are quickly escalating between the U.S. and Iran again after a series of fresh attacks. With peace talks falling apart, new attacks from both sides. President Donald Trump promised major strikes will be launched against Iran while also pledging to take control of Karg Island. That's Iran's export hub, as well as other Iranian oil and gas infrastructure. Iran says the recent U.S. actions could find them stuck in an endless quagmire in the Middle East. In sports, the World Cup is underway. Host Mexico beat South Africa 2-0 in the opening game. Korea down Czechia 2-1. Canada's first games against Bosnia-Herzegovina this afternoon. In the Stanley Cup final, Hurricanes beat the Golden Knights 4-2 to take a 3-2 lead. Week 2 of the CFL kicked off last night. Hamilton beating Winnipeg 37-27. The Blue Jays, Red Sox, and Yankees all had yesterday off. Now you're up to date. I'm Daryl Good.
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3: A mix of sun and cloud today and a high of 28. Some clouds tonight and down to 10. And tomorrow for Saturday, expect some showers and a high of 17. At 6:03, we're sitting at 18. Your late school buses brought to you by Once Upon a Child Moncton in the Francophone Cell School District this morning. Bus number 477 is running 15 minutes late. Bus number 606 is running 45 minutes late. And bus number 611 is running 75 minutes late.
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0: K94.5, today's best music. Josh and your Friday K-Rise. We made it, guys. Thank goodness, right? It is 6:10. A mix of sun and cloud today and going up to 28. Right now, we're sitting at 18. Friday. What's coming up this morning? Well, you know what we do here. We have a lot of fun. And there's a lot of fun things happening in and around the city here this weekend. The Neptune Drive-In Theater kicking off some new shows here this weekend. We'll let you know. Also, the Big Shiny 90s show happening at the casino tonight. Music out of the 90s. And speaking of bands out of the 90s, one of them, Blink-182, it's a big day for them today and a big day for fans of them with their album, Take Off Your Pants and Jacket, which was released 25 years ago today. I've got a very special vinyl of this album on our socials, so you can check it out a little bit later on this morning. Also, the East Coast Comic Expo kicking off today. We are going to be on location there tomorrow. And you can join the web poll today, K945.ca. Do you have access to high-speed internet? I hope so. So go vote and get ahead of it. Coming up in about 10 minutes' time, details on the Neptune Drive-In Theater. Hold on.
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0: 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I'm doing a little Friday shuffle here in the studio. You can't see it, but let's take my word for it. 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

0: K94.5, today's best music. It's Josh in the Friday morning K-Rise, a mix of sun and cloud today. We'll take it, a high of 28. Right now at 640, we are sitting at 18 degrees. And the dad joke on the dad joke calendar here in the studio for Friday, June 12th. Every time I go to work, I hide. My boss said good employees are hard to find. I like that one, especially on a Friday. Your K-Dish is next.
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0: Your Friday K-Dish. Did you know that the Titanic cast was poisoned during filming? Yeah, Bill Paxton opened up on his experience with James Cameron.
5: First couple weeks of Titanic, having a good conversation with Jim Cameron on the set. And I said, Jim, are you going to eat off the truck tonight? He said, yeah. I said, well, I'll join you. We ladled up the clam chowder, not knowing it was laced with PCP. Opened up my door, and I saw a couple of ambulances pulling in. All of a sudden, here's 150 crew members stumbling into the emergency room of a very small hospital at 1 o'clock in the morning. Me and Jim thought there was a neurotoxin in the clams. I said, Jim, I'm not going to hang out here. This is bedlam. I'm going to wander back down and just drink a case of beer, which is what I did.
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0: 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Today's question, do you have access to high-speed internet? Yes or no? The Canadian government and the CRTC consider high-speed internet an essential service, officially recognizing it as a basic non-luxury service necessary for participating in modern Canadian life. That includes work, education, and healthcare. Now, the federal government is aiming for 98% of Canadians to have access to high-speed internet by the end of this year and 100% of them by 2030. You know, for the government considering this to be an essential service, it sure keeps increasing in price year after year, huh? Go vote. K94.5.ca.
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0: 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In the Francophone South School District this morning, bus number 477 is running 15 minutes late, bus number 606 is running 45 minutes late, and bus number 611 is running 75 minutes late.
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1: Good morning. The health minister announced a new virtual health care system yesterday, but said patient medical records will not be transferred to the new service provider. According to Brunswick News, John Dornan said there's no deal in place for the old e-visit virtual care provider to hand them over, and he didn't offer an explanation why. The revelation was made as Dornan announced the new rebranded virtual care NB service would be launched next month. Premier Susan Holt's approval ratings under pressure this quarter, according to a new Angus Reid survey of premiers' performance across the country. Her approval rating plunged 13 points, largest drop in the country, but she's still around 41%. The survey shows growing political discontent across the country. Only Manitoba's Wab Kinew holds a majority support at 61%. Next door, Nova Scotia's Tim Houston fell 5 points to a 35% approval rating. The poll highlights challenges facing several provincial leaders in the country. The office of Beausejour MP and Trade Minister Dominic Leblanc is clarifying some of his comments about New Brunswick shale gas moratorium. Leblanc had previously made comments that Ottawa would be an enthusiastic partner of natural gas development here if the moratorium on fracking was cancelled. His office later issued a clarification to Brunswick News, formally recognizing such a decision on the shale gas moratorium is strictly a provincial one. LeBlanc's earlier remarks fueled concern among some environmental advocates and opposition MLAs that pressure from Ottawa could push New Brunswick to reconsider its stance on fracking. Tensions are quickly escalating between the U.S. and Iran again after a series of fresh attacks, with peace talks falling apart, new attacks from both sides. President Donald Trump promised major strikes will be launched against Iran while also pledging to take control of Karg Island. That's Iran's export hub, as well as other Iranian oil and gas infrastructure. Iran says the recent U.S. actions could find them stuck in an endless quagmire in the Middle East. In sports, the World Cup is underway. Host Mexico beat South Africa 2-0 in the opening game. Korea down Czechia 2-1. Canada's first game's against Bosnia-Herzegovina this afternoon. In the Stanley Cup final, Hurricanes beat the Golden Knights 4-2 to take a 3-2 lead. Week 2 of the CFL kicked off last night. Hamilton beating Winnipeg 37-27. The Blue Jays, Red Sox, and Yankees all had yesterday off. Now you're up to date. I'm Darrell Good.
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7: A mix of sun and cloud today and a high of 28. Some clouds tonight and down to 10. And tomorrow for Saturday, expect some showers and a high of 17. At 7:03, it's 18 degrees.
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7: 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Bus number 477 is running 15 minutes late. Bus number 606 is running 45 minutes late. And bus number 611 is running 75 minutes late.
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0: K94.5, today's best music. Josh and your Friday K-Rise at a 710. Expect a mix of sun and cloud today at a high of 28. Humidex will be feeling a little bit warmer, so might feel a little sweaty out there. Some clouds tonight down to 10. Right now, it's 18.
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0: K94.5, today's best music, 720 here on the K-Rise with Josh. A mix of sun and cloud today, going up to 28. Right now, it's 18, and I'm about to feel old. On this day, June 12, 2001, 25 years ago today, Blink 182 released their album, Take Off Your Pants and Jacket. Now, the album title is a pun, fitting Blink-182's signature humor, and it debuted at number one on the Billboard 200, becoming Blink-182's first album to hit the top spot. Let's go, don't wait, this night's almost over. Now, early copies had three different bonus track versions, each with hidden songs, encouraging fans to hunt down multiple copies. Happy 25th birthday to Blink-182's Take Off Your Pants and Jacket.
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0: K94.5, today's best music. Happy Friday, Josh, on your K-Rise. It's 7:40. Expect a mix of sun and cloud today. A small chance of showers, though, not too bad. And going up to 26. Humanex is going to be feeling like almost 30. Right now, we're sitting at 16. Go vote in our web poll for today, K94.5.ca, powered by Vogue Optical. Today's question, do you have access to high-speed internet? Yes or no? The Canadian government and the CRTC consider high-speed internet an essential service, officially recognizing it as a basic non-luxury service necessary for participating in modern Canadian life. That includes work, education, and healthcare. Now, the federal government is aiming for 98% of Canadians to have access to high-speed internet by the end of this year, and 100% of them by 2030. You know, for the government considering this to be an essential service, it sure keeps increasing in price year after year, huh? Go vote. K94.5.ca. Your birthday club coming up next. Thanks to our friends at St. Hubert.
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7: Your Late School Buses brought to you by Once Upon a Child Moncton in the Francophone South School District this morning. Bus number 477 is running 15 minutes late. 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And bus number 611 is running 75 minutes late.

0: K94.5, today's best music. Happy Friday, big stretches, get the sleep out of your eyes, splash some water on your face, get the coffee going. Come on, man. Holy moly. Is this your first rodeo? Mix us on the clock today. Going up to 28 right now at 750. We are sitting at 18. And the dad joke on the dad joke calendar here in the studio for Friday, June 12th. Every time I go to work, I hide. My boss said good employees are hard to find. I like that one, especially on a Friday. Your K Birthday Club, thanks to our friends at St. Hubert, next.
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0: 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And we want to say a big happy birthday going out to Kelly Nagel, celebrating tomorrow. That's from Raylin and Heather. Also a happy 7th birthday going out to Cody. That's from your mom and dad. And Kelly, nabbing that $25 to St. Hubert this week. Way to go. Hey, here's something cool. You're celebrating with some celebrities. Anne Frank, 97, and Dave Franco, 41. Coming up after 8 o'clock, jumping into the time machine with Today in History, and I'll have details on the East Coast Comic Expo. It kicks off today.
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3: Good morning. The health minister announced a new virtual health care system yesterday, but said patient medical records will not be transferred to the new service provider. According to Brunswick News, John Dornan said there's no deal in place for the old e-visit virtual care provider to hand them over, and he didn't offer an explanation why. The revelation was made as Dornan announced the new rebranded virtual care NB service would be launched next month. Premier Susan Holt's approval ratings under pressure this quarter, according to a new Angus Reid survey of premiers' performance across the country. Her approval rating plunged 13 points, largest drop in the country, but she's still around 41%. The survey shows growing political discontent across the country. Only Manitoba's Wabkinew holds a majority support at 61%. Next door, Nova Scotia's Tim Houston fell 5 points to a 35% approval rating. The poll highlights challenges facing several provincial leaders in the country. The office of Beausejour MP and Trade Minister Dominic Leblanc is clarifying some of his comments about New Brunswick's shale gas moratorium. Leblanc had previously made comments that Ottawa would be an enthusiastic partner of natural gas development here if the moratorium on fracking was cancelled. His office later issued a clarification to Brunswick News, formally recognizing such a decision on the shale gas moratorium is strictly a provincial one. LeBlanc's earlier remarks fueled concern among some environmental advocates and opposition MLAs that pressure from Ottawa could push New Brunswick to

94.5, today's Best Music Friday. Josh, your K-Rise. Details on East Coast Comic Expo coming up at 8:20. Right now, we're into the time machine, boo-boo. This is Today in History. On this day in 1993, reggae group UB40 topped the singles charts with their version of Elvis Presley's I Can't Help Falling in Love with You.

0: Flash forward 6 years later on this day in 99, with her debut single, If You Had My Love, J-Lo topped the Billboard Hot 100. Fun fact, the song was an international hit in the year of 1999, reaching number one in seven countries. On this day in 1998, a cult classic comedy was released, directed by Bob Saget. Two longtime friends named Mitch and Sam are forced to get involved with dirty work to pay off a $50,000 debt.
1: You get a horse and live in the mountains someplace. 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Got a personality like a dead morse.
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0: Norm Macdonald and Artie Lang co-starred in 1998's Dirty Work.
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0: Fun fact, Danny Tanner, Bob Saget directed this film. It was the first film he ever directed, and he's very close friends with Norm Macdonald. And this was the last film that Chris Farley ever appeared in. Ooh, back in present day. Coming up at 8:20, details on the East Coast Comic Expo kicking off today.
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0: K94.5, today's best music. It's Josh hanging out. I've been standing doing the show the whole morning. You know, there are chairs here in the studio, but I've just decided to stand all day. And honestly, no regrets. A mix of sun and cloud today. Going up to 28. Right now, it's 18. 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Right at the Moncton Coliseum, Agrina A, B, and C. From 6 to 9 Friday, Saturday 10 to 5. And weekend pass holders, hey, you get early access too, by the way. 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And new this year, Masters of the Squared Circle. 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Right there, guys. 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And we're going to be on location on Saturday. So go check out the details at K94.5.ca for the East Coast Comic Expo this weekend.
1: 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Seriously. You stand there at the pump watching the numbers climb thinking, well, I guess we're not taking that road trip this weekend. 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
1: 894.5, today's best music. It's Josh hanging out. I've been standing doing the show the whole morning. You know, there are chairs here in the studio, but I've just decided to stand all day. And honestly, no regrets. That makes us sudden cloud today. Going up to 28. Right now, it's 18. And the dad joke on the dad joke calendar here in the studio for Friday, June 12th. Every time I go to work, I hide. My boss said good employees are hard to find. I like that one, especially on a Friday. Your K-Dish is next.
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1: 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Did you know that the Titanic cast was poisoned during filming? Yeah, Bill Paxton opened up on his experience with James Cameron.
3: First couple weeks of Titanic, having a good conversation with Jim Cameron on the set. And I said, Jim, are you going to eat off the truck tonight? He said, yeah. I said, well, I'll join you. We ladled up the clam chowder, not knowing it was laced with PCP. Opened up my door, and I saw a couple of ambulances pulling in. All of a sudden, here's 150 crew members stumbling into the emergency room of a very small hospital at 1 o'clock in the morning. Me and Jim thought there was a neurotoxin in the clams. I said, Jim, I'm not going to hang out here. This is bedlam. I'm going to wander back down and just drink a case of beer, which is what I did.
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0: 8:50 here on the K Rise with Josh on your Friday. 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Mix of sun and cloud today, going up to 28 right now, 19 degrees. 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

K94.5, today's best music, Opalite, Taylor Swift. It is 8:56 here on the K-Rise with Josh. Hey, fun fact, Travis Kelce's birthstone. Yeah? Okay. Anyway. Hey, you want to feel old? Not that I feel old, and not that, you know, highlighting that Blink-182's album Take Off Your Pants and Jacket is 25 years old today. That didn't make me feel old at all, since I was just a kid mowing lawns when that came out. Maybe this will make you feel young at heart, because this is almost 20.

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0: 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Expect a mix of sun and cloud today at a high of 28. Humidex will be feeling a little bit warmer, so might feel a little sweaty out there. Some clouds tonight down to 10.
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0: K94.5, today's best music. Expect a mix of sun and cloud today at a high of 28. Humidex will be feeling a little bit warmer, so might feel a little sweaty out there. Some clouds tonight down to 10. 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
9: A mix of sun and cloud today and a high of 28. Some clouds tonight and down to 10. And tomorrow for Saturday, expect some showers and a high of 17.
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1: Ever get a thank you card from the gas station? 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
8: A mix of sun and cloud today and a high of 28. Some clouds tonight and down to 10. And tomorrow for Saturday, expect some showers and a high of 17.
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4: A mix of sun and cloud today and a high of 28. Some clouds tonight and down to 10. And tomorrow for Saturday, expect some showers and a high of 17.
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0: 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Fun fact, the song was an international hit in the year of 1999, reaching number one in seven countries. We've got more with your Back in the Day replay coming up.
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0: Hey, it's Josh with your Back in the Day replay. On this day in 1998, a film was released that became a cult classic for 90s kids about an entire high school graduating class gathering for a huge party, and everyone there has a different agenda, such as expressions of love and revenge before they take the next steps into the real world. Can't Hardly Wait was released on this day in 98.
1: First, it was also unbelievable. Mike Dexter wanted to date me. I know why I started dating him. I just don't know why I did it for so long.
2: Well, he is the most dope guy in school.
1: Yeah, and school's over.
0: Starring Jennifer Love Hewitt, the title of the film comes from a song of the same name from the band The Replacements, and the entire film takes place at a party. We've got more with your Back in the Day replay coming up.
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0: A mix of sun and cloud today and a high of 28. Some clouds tonight and down to 10. And tomorrow for Saturday, expect some showers and a high of 17.
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6: A mix of sun and cloud today and a high of 28. Some clouds tonight and down to 10. And tomorrow for Saturday, expect some showers and a high of 17.
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11: A mix of sun and cloud today and a high of 28. Some clouds tonight and down to 10. And tomorrow for Saturday, expect some showers and a high of 17.

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You're going to need it.

0: Today's Best Music K94.5. It's Roseanne Bruno Mars. Hop a two. I'm Frankie Hollywood. Welcome to Friday. Welcome to the weekend. Sean Hook coming up. Harry Styles next. Right now it's Cameron Whitcomb, You and Me, from today's Best Music K94.5.
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I'm Frankie Hollywood. So Visa has brought in chat shopping to ChatGPT in a major AI expansion. I'm going to share more with you on this after Teddy Swims next. Right now, Tame Impala, Dracula. Today's Best Music K, 94.5.

0: Today's Best Music K, 94.5 Teddy Swims, Mr. Know-It-All, I'm Frankie Hollywood. So Visa has brought in chat shopping to ChatGPT in a major AI expansion. Visa has integrated its network into ChatGPT, enabling it to not only recommend products, but also complete purchases directly on behalf of users. I'm not sure this is a good thing, because what if ChatGPT goes crazy and just buys everything? Decides that it wants a new car and not you, right? Doja Cat, Paint the Town Red, next.
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0: Today's Best Music K, 94.5, Alexander Stewart, His Problem Instead. I'm Frankie Hollywood, so I don't know if you're a big Seinfeld fan or not, but after 5 years on Netflix, all 9 seasons of Seinfeld are reportedly set to leave. Now, for millions of fans, Netflix became the home of Jerry, George, Elaine, and Kramer, introducing the show to a whole new generation while giving longtime viewers endless rewatch opportunities. Now, whether you watched it once or 50 times, Seinfeld became one of those comfort shows that you could always put on and enjoy. Well, if the reports are true, the end of Seinfeld on Netflix will mark the end of a memorable chapter in streaming history. The seasons will supposedly be gone as of September 30th, 2026. Dua Lipa, Levitating, next.
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8: A mix of sun and cloud today and a high of 28. Some clouds tonight and down to 10. And tomorrow for Saturday, expect some showers and a high of 17.
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Today's Best Music, K94.5, Martin Garrix and Ed Sheeran. That's Repeated. I'm Frankie Hollywood. Teddy coming up. Ava Max next. Right now it's Maroon 5 and Christina Aguilera. Moves Like Jagger. 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

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I'm Frankie Hollywood. Got to keep it going to keep you going. It's Friday after all. Nick Jonas coming up. Ellie Goulding is next. Straight on, it's Teddy, I Hope, from today's Best Music K 94.5.

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Taylor Swift, The Fate of Ophelia. I'm Frankie Hollywood. We are going to get to the Brain Buster, powered by Artisan Roofing, delivering the quality of excellence one home at a time. Do that in 9 minutes after Luke Hawa. Give you a shot at scoring the bragging rights today if you can come up with the correct answer to my Brain Buster question. Right now, it's the weekend. Earned it. Today's Best Music, K94.5.

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0: 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I'm Frankie Hollywood. It's time for the Brain Buster, powered by Artisan Roofing, delivering the quality of excellence one home at a time. I really want to give you those bragging rights, but you're going to have to give me the correct answer to my Brain Buster question first, which is 13% of us, so not a real high percentage, 13% of us have had a full-on argument with this device. What is it? 13% of us have had a full-on argument with this device. What is it? I'm going to share that answer with you coming up after Olivia Dean, So Easy to Fall in Love. It's Sabrina Carpenter, House Tour, next.
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0: 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I'm Frankie Hollywood. We are doing the Brain Buster powered by Artisan Roofing, delivering the quality of excellence one home at a time. No takers for the bragging rights yet. Nobody got the correct answer to my Brain Buster question, which is 13% of us have had a full-on argument with this device. What do you think it is?
1: Is it the dishwasher?
0: No, it's not the dishwasher.
1: Okay, have a good day.
0: 13% of us have had a full-on argument with this device. I'm going to share that answer with you coming up after Olivia Dean, So Easy to Fall in Love. Lil Nas X next. Right now it's Armin Van Buuren and Trevor Guthrie. This is What It Feels Like from today's Best Music K94.5.

0: Today's Best Music K94.5. It's Lil Nas X. That's What I Want. I'm Frankie Hollywood, and we are doing the Brainbuster powered by Artisan Roofing, delivering the quality of excellence one home at a time. Still no takers for the brag rights. Nobody got the correct answer to my Brainbuster question, which is 13% of us have had a full-on argument with this device. What do you think it is?
1: Is it your phone?
0: Okay, so you're going to have to be a little more specific than just saying, is it your phone? Come on.
1: You do this to me every time. arguing with dialing systems or...
0: No, that's something. Not what it is, no.
1: Nah. All right, bye-bye.
0: All right, thank you. 13% of us have had a full-on argument with this device. What is it? I'm going to share that answer with you. Coming up after Olivia Dean next. Right now, Sophia Camara and Girls Like You from today's Best Music, K94.5.

0: 94.5, Olivia Dean, so easy to fall in love. I'm Frankie Hollywood. We're still doing the Brain Buster powered by Artisan Roofing, delivering the quality of excellence one home at a time, and still no takers for those bragging rights. Nobody got the correct answer to my Brain Buster question, which is 13% of us have had a full-on argument with this device. What do you think it is?
1: My GPS.
0: Yay!
1: That's every single day I argue with that thing. It's always sending me to the wrong spot.
0: Like every day you argue with it?
1: Oh, yes. I'm very familiar with fighting with my Google Maps.
0: What is your name?
1: Karen.
0: All right, Karen, you are going to get the bragging rights today because you got the correct answer to my Brain Buster question.
1: Awesome.
0: Thank you so much for playing along. It's QCC, Rather Be, next.
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9: A mix of sun and cloud today and a high of 28. Some clouds tonight and down to 10. And tomorrow for Saturday, expect some showers and a high of 17.

0: Today's best music, K94.5, Lady Gaga, Just Dance. I'm Frankie Hollywood, and we are going to count them down. The hottest five songs in the city as voted by you, the Greco Top 5 at 5, just after 5 o'clock.
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3: Good afternoon. The New Brunswick oyster industry is getting help from Ottawa. Industry has been hit hard in recent years by oyster diseases, dermo and MSX, that had devastating impacts on shellfish growers, harvesters, and processors. Federal Cabinet Minister Dominic LeBlanc has announced up to $4.6 million in non-repayable support to be provided over 3 years. Money will be used to help New Brunswick growers cover the cost of disease-resistant oyster seed and to rebuild their future harvests. Also be a one-time license buyback program for wild oyster harvesters, with DFO dedicating up to $6 million in support for those harvesters who choose to participate in the program. DFO says they were able to briefly relocate an entangled right whale in the Gulf of St. Lawrence this week, but were unable to help it. 5-year-old male was first spotted entangled in fishing gear off the coast of Shipigan, New Brunswick on Monday. It was then relocated again on Wednesday near the Magdalen Islands. DFO and its marine mammal response partners attempted to tag the whale for tracking, but were unsuccessful due to rough seas. Efforts to locate the whale again are ongoing, and if conditions allow for it, they may attempt to free the whale from the fishing gear. Meanwhile, a slew of new fishing closures went into effect in the Gulf yesterday. That follows several new right whale sightings and detections, including at least 4 mother-calf pairs. DFO says in recent years, up to 35% of the entire species has been detected feeding in Canadian waters. A 42-year-old Moncton man is facing charges following an RCMP investigation into child sexual abuse and exploitation material.

0: applications for the Moose Hunt draw for 2026 in New Brunswick. Jen Nicholson has the details.
1: The government of New Brunswick says for the resident moose draw, applicants must be residents of the province whose principal place of residence is New Brunswick, be the holder of a New Brunswick Outdoors card, and be at least 18 years of age at the time of application. This year, 4,727 licenses are available. Results will be made available July 6th. The 2026 moose hunting season in New Brunswick is scheduled for September 22nd to 26th. You can find out more on the government of New Brunswick website. For MBS News, I'm Jen Nicholson.
0: And Elon Musk has become the world's first trillionaire. That's after shares of SpaceX began trading for the first time. Stock opened at $150 US this morning before quickly rising to over $165. Musk controls more than 80% of SpaceX, and today's initial public offering helped to push Musk's personal net worth above the $1 trillion mark. SpaceX develops rockets and infrastructure used by NASA and is the parent company of other ventures that include artificial intelligence firm xAI and satellite internet provider Starlink. In sports, Canada's on the field right now in Toronto for its opening match of the World Cup. The 30th-ranked Canada is taking on Bosnia-Herzegovina, ranked 64th in the world. In the CFL tonight, the Argos are in Montreal, and in the majors, the Blue Jays open a weekend series at home against the Yankees. Now you're up to date. I'm Jeff Goodfellow.
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5: Greater Moncton weather on K94.5.
6: A mix of sun and cloud today and a high of 28. Some clouds tonight and down to 10. And tomorrow for Saturday, expect some showers and a high of 17.
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At number 5, Zara Larsson, Midnight Sun. I'm Frankie Hollywood, and we are counting down the hottest 5 songs in the city as voted by you. At number 4, Charlotte Carden, The Way We Touch, with the Greco Top 5 at 5 from today's Best Music K94.5.

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And number 3, Ella Langley, Choose in Texas. I'm Frankie Hollywood. We are counting down the hottest 5 songs in the city as voted by you. And number 2, it's Justin Bieber, Speed Demon, with the record top 5 at 5 from today's Best Music, K94.5.

0: today's Best Music K94.5 with the Greco Top 5 at 5. And there it is, the number one song as voted by you, Alex Simpson, Misery. I'm Frankie Hollywood, and we count down the hottest five songs in the city as voted by you each and every weekday at 5 o'clock. It's the Greco Top 5 at 5. 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

Today's best music, K94.5 Rihanna, Don't Stop the Music. I'm Frankie Hollywood. So today's National Cougar Day, and I'm not talking about the cat. I'm talking about women who date younger men. And there are some major benefits of being a cougar. I didn't know this. I just found this out. It's according to a survey by toyboy.com. I'm going to share with you what I know and what I found out after the weekend in Kendrick Lamar next. Right now it's Ray, and Where's My Husband from today's best music, K94.5.

0: Today's Best BCK 94.5, the weekend, and Kendrick Lamar. Pray for me. I'm Frankie Hollywood. So today is National Cougar Day, and I'm not talking about the cat. I'm talking about women who date younger men. And according to a survey by ToyBoy.com, cougars, women who date younger men, are happier and more satisfied than women who are in relationships with men their own age. Researchers studied 24 women and found that the cougars scored higher in emotional intelligence, getting busy, self-efficiency, and subjective happiness. And get this, having a younger partner knocks an average of 4 years off a woman's age. It's Noah Kahan and The Great Divide next.
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10: A mix of sun and cloud today and a high of 28. Some clouds tonight and down to 10. And tomorrow for Saturday, expect some showers and a high of 17.
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Olivia Rodrigo and Drop Dead. I'm Frankie Hollywood. Tegan and Sarah coming up. Madonna and Sabrina Carpenter next. Right now it's Tate McRae, Revolving Door, from today's Best Music K 94.5.

Today's Best Music K, 94.5, Tegan and Sarah. I was a fool. I'm Frankie Hollywood. So the World Cup starts today. Did you know that the World Cup trophy is the most valuable trophy in the world? I want to share with you how much it's worth and what it's made of right after Tyler Shaw next. Right now, Nicki Minaj, Super Bass from today's Best Music K, 94.5. This one is for the boy.

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1: Today's Best Music K94.5, Tyler Sean, Run to You. I'm Frankie Hollywood. So the World Cup starts today, and the World Cup trophy is the most valuable trophy in the world. Its gold content is worth, get this, $882,000 alone. Because of its significance, the actual historical valuation of the trophy is $20 million. The trophy weighs 13.6 pounds and is made of 18 karat gold. It is hollow, so players can lift it, because if it wasn't, they wouldn't be able to. It would be too heavy. The trophy contains 11 pounds of gold. World Cup winners and heads of state are permitted to touch the trophy with their bare hands, while everybody else must wear gloves. The Kentucky Derby trophy is the second most expensive award at $856,000. The U.S. and Canada are playing their first World Cup games today. It's Benson Boone and Beautiful Things next.
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1: 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So what are the most played games at children's parties today? Just in case you're feeling a little out of touch and you're not sure what to do when it comes to having games at children's parties, most of them are surprisingly the same as we played back in the day. Hide and seek is popular, pass the parcel, musical chairs, loved that one back in the day. I was really good at that one. Musical statues, Simon Says, Duck Duck Goose, Pin the Tail on the Donkey, Balloon Popping, and Musical Bumps, the most popular played games at children's parties today. Taylor Swift, I Knew It, I Knew You, next.
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10: A mix of sun and cloud today and a high of 28. Some clouds tonight and down to 10. And tomorrow for Saturday, expect some showers and a high of 17.
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0: Today's Best Music K94.5. It's Eminem and Rihanna, The Monster. I'm Frankie Hollywood, and that does it for me. Thank you so much for hanging out today. Always appreciate that, and always appreciate you. Have a great evening, and have a great weekend. Sabrina Carpenter, when did you get hot next?
1: 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New clubs?
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